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0: 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What song is it you wanted to hear tonight?
1: Yeah, I'd like to request Riley Green's new one, Change My Mind.
0: Yep, you got it. We'll play it for you. Thank you so much for calling the show tonight.

0: Something you might not know about Hardy is he absolutely loves snakes. And I had to call him out on a video I saw of him being bit by a snake. And he was just like trying to shake it off. It was right there on his hand. So I asked him about it.
1: I've been bitten 100 times.
0: What are you doing?
1: I'm just a snake guy. I love snakes. I've just been that way since I was a little kid. I'll never forget my dad, when I was like 3 years old, ran over a copperhead on purpose. Sorry, Dad, if you hear this, but this is a true story, which is a venomous snake.
0: Yeah.
1: And I cried and cried and cried. And I just remember thinking, like, what did that snake do to you? Like, he didn't deserve to die. And that was 3 years old. So I don't know if I was a snake in a past life or what, but I've always been a snake lover. I'm a big animal. I'm a hunter, too. I'm a hunter and fisherman, but I'm very respectful when it comes to that stuff. And I love the outdoors and just our wonderful indigenous North American creatures, and snakes are included in that list.
0: Yeah. Hardy and I have had a lot of conversations about the outdoors. He's just a good dude. Down to earth. Here he is with Eric Church, Morgan Wallen, and Tim McGraw. It's MacArthur on Country Nights Live.
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2: You and I have never met, but I'm willing to bet that there is something you would like to do, but you feel like you can't, that it's too hard, that you don't deserve it. A colleague of mine recently told me about this new book called Brave Shift, 30 Mindset Changes to Transform Your Life. It's written by a woman named Michelle Carrer. Carrer says the one thing most people forget when they set a goal is to attach a reason to it. Having that reason is big, because when you don't want to do something that's necessary to reach your goal, you can go back to your reason to find the motivation you need. 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I'm Dr. Sanjay Gupta, helping you live a better life.
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thank you, as always, for being a part of the show. I'll see you again tomorrow at 7 o'clock. Don't forget Billy Bob Thornton on the show Friday. Here's George Burge with Luke Bryan and Ride, Ride, Ride. I threw

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She was told, she found out, and she said it'd be weird to sing her own song. So she's sticking with the classic Bee Gees for it. If it ever happens, here's Ella in Choosing Texas.

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3: It is the morning show with Trini Triggs and the Cajun Country Crew on this Wednesday, May 20th. Good morning to you. 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Got some of your favorite country songs coming your way early this morning. Tucker Wetmore, some Morgan Wallen. We got some Ella Langley on the playlist, and taking you guys back to the lady that hosted the ACM Awards. Everybody said, oh, please don't let her do it again. Anyway, Shania Twain, Honey, I'm Home. She's on the playlist also.

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1: I'm on it.

Take you back to 90s country. Shania Twain, honey, I'm home. 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Give a shout out to all of our first responders. Thank you, first responders, for everything you do from Trinity Triggs and the Cajun Country Crew.

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Who wants to go? Who wants to go? Your opportunity to win a trip to see Post Malone, not with Blake Shelton, but with Jelly Roll. Yeah, we've been doing this competition, this national competition, all of last week, all the rest of this week, giving you guys those national keywords, which I will have one coming your way this morning, a national keyword that you can text and win a trip of your choice to see Post Malone and Jelly Roll. 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

0: Not many more days left and the kids are done. They are out of school for the summertime. I know they're excited. What are your plans with the kids when school's out for vacation, summertime break, whatever it might be, the weekend break? What are y'all plans? What y'all getting into, right? Brooke and I, we're taking a little small pause away from everything this coming weekend. So we're going to enjoy Friday night, Saturday night, come back all day Sunday, come back late on Sunday, back to work on Monday. Anyway, but she has tons of things planned for the summer. She's going to Nashville. She's going to Canada. She's going to Philadelphia, one of those places, Pennsylvania, one of those places. She had several trips planned. Orlando, she's going there, bringing one of my grandsons. So what are your plans? Wake up to the morning show on 101.1 KRMD. 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
12: You know, I watched a video the other day about kids getting landlines at home. We haven't had a landline in my house in, I can't even tell you how long. But seeing these parents about my age being teleported back to their own childhoods, a simpler time before screens, was really powerful. And as for the kids, they sat and had conversations with their grandparents without multitasking or being distracted by a screen. I thought this was a great way to have kids stay in touch with family members and friends without getting sucked into the smartphone era too young. Of course, you need other people close by to hop on board as well if this is something that's going to work. Perhaps most important, I realized, these relics can be a great conversation starter with your children. You can talk about what it really means to be connected in this day and age. Things have changed a lot. I'm Dr. Sanjay Gupta, helping you live a better life.

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4: Top of the morning to you from Trinity Triggs. Hey, guys, hope your morning is off on the right track with some positive vibes. And I got you covered this morning in the hot seat until 10 a.m. playing some of your favorite country songs. Hey, write this number down, 318-549-4387. 549-4387. Yeah, let me know. Call me and say, hey, Trinity Triggs, man, you're doing a great job. Hey, Trinity Triggs, will you play this song? Hey, Trinity Triggs, will you tell my wife happy birthday? Any one of those. 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

0: don't we? That is Morgan Wallen for you. Hey, guys, I'm Trini Triggs with the Cajun Country Crew here on the second level looking at my big bay windows. Don't see much right now because it's still pretty early in the morning. But occasionally I see folks walking to go play some pickleball, you know, keeping their bodies in shape, right? On this Wednesday, May 20th, I've got a national keyword for you. Broken. What ain't broken, don't try to fix it, right? B-R-O-K-E-N. If it ain't broke, don't fix it, even if you don't not happy with it. But if it's not, you know, you get what I'm saying, right? Broken to 95819.
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10: You and I have never met, but I'm willing to bet that there is something you would like to do, but you feel like you can't, that it's too hard, that you don't deserve it. A colleague of mine recently told me about this new book called Brave Shift, 30 Mindset Changes to Transform Your Life. It's written by a woman named Michelle Carrer. Carrer says the one thing most people forget when they set a goal is to attach a reason to it. Having that reason is big, because when you don't want to do something that's necessary to reach your goal, you can go back to your reason to find the motivation you need. Try to frame your goal as something you want to achieve, as opposed to being a bad part of yourself that you want to change. That will make you more likely to succeed, as will asking for help. All of us need it, and it makes people feel good to help you achieve your goals. I'm Dr. Sanjay Gupta, helping you live a better life.
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Gotta love it, man, when you're tiptoeing back in time. Brooks and Dunn right there. It never gets old. 90s country, it never gets old. Early 2000, 2000 maybe to 2010, never gets old, man. All of that has that 90s country sound. Maybe 2005. So the late 90s, 2005, all that has that same type of sound, right? Gotta love it. Josh Ross is up next. Hate How You Look. Why are you looking? 101.1 KRMD. Good morning, guys. It's-

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New Artist of the Year, Zach Top right there, man, at the ACM Awards. Congratulations to him. Give him a round of applause right there for getting that. Love me some Zach Top, guys. That is for show. What's going on? What's coming up the weekend? I know that Josh Turner. Yeah, Josh Turner's going to be coming to town. And then is this weekend Mudbox? Maybe. I think it is. Ella Langley, she's up next. Wouldn't

0: Kojo. Hey, guys, good morning to you and yours. We got a birthday on this day, on this May 20th. Happy birthday to you. I got a few celebrity names you may recognize celebrating a birthday with you on your same day. And if you want to let me know somebody else that has a birthday today, give them a shout. I'll give me a call, 318-549-4387. You guys know Dennis Rodman that played with Michael Jordan, Dennis, with colors, hair, different colors. He was a beast to be reckoned with, right? Defensive king, man, that's for sure. Anyway, his daughter, she's a huge soccer person, right? Celebrity soccer player on the girls' team. Trinity Rodman. For a long time, she didn't have anything to do with Dennis Rodman. Toward his end of his death, they mended their relationship and things were better. So that is wonderful. That's wonderful. Yeah. 23 years old today. Happy birthday to her. Hey, 79 years old today. Guess who? It's Cher. Yeah, I love me some Cher. John Party. John Party, California boy, 40 years old today. And then, of course, Trevor Taheem Smith Jr. Trevor Taheem Smith Jr. Y'all know who that is? He's 56 years old today. Yeah. His stage name and rapper name is Busta Rhymes. 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
5: A better life with Dr. Sanjay Gupta.
6: In recent years, scientists have really dialed up the urgency to understand PFAS, sometimes referred to as forever chemicals because of how long they take to break down. The latest study found these chemicals may be aging men in their 50s and 60s a bit faster than men who are younger or older or women of any age. Experts we talked to said the accumulation of PFAS may lower testosterone levels in men, impair sperm quality, and increase risks of testicular and kidney cancer. Women, it seems, just seem to be able to clear PFAS faster. Now, whether you're a man or a woman, trying to limit your exposure is a great idea. Three ways to do that. 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
2: It is the morning show with Trinity Tricks. Good morning, top of the 8 o'clock hour to you. I give a shout out to all of my first responders. If you are considered a first responder, and if you know someone that's a first responder, be sure to let them know Trinity Tricks gave them a shout out on the radio and thanking them for everything they do. Also, thank all of my people that listen to me every morning. They tell me, because when I go into the stores, like, Trini, we listen to you every morning. My good friends over there at Home Depot, at Lowe's over there, Academy Sports. I'm always going into those stores because I have a flooring business. And then I like buying sports stuff because I'm a trainer. I like, you know, getting stuff for the summertime, my shorts and workout shirts and all that kind of stuff like that. And kids, and lots of stuff over there that the kids love, the grandkids over there. So I like to stop in there. And then several areas, places I go to eat, they said, man, I listen to you every morning. I said, well, thank y'all for listening to Trinity Triggs in the morning on 101.1 KRMD.

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John Michael says she's sold to the lady in the second row. Hey, guys, good morning. Don't forget, of course, that's 90s country right there. 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
2: 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Hey guys, good morning to you in the hot seat for one more hour. Man, I love smiling. I love just having a good time, man. And I'm having a good time. I love doing this for you guys, all our listeners out there. 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

0: 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Trust me. And you got a national keyword that's coming your way, a different keyword than I gave you earlier. That's coming your way here in just a little bit. You don't want to miss that if you're trying to win that trip to see Post Malone and Taylor. Oh, guys, hey guys, hey guys. Good morning. 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

0: remake of Joe DiMaggio's song. Speaking of Joe DiMaggio, she has a new album coming back after a decade of not doing anything at all. She's on her way back. Several other artists, Shania Twain got some new music coming out. So some of those cats from the 90s and early 2000s, I mean, they're trying to make that comeback with some songs. So I'm going to do it too. If they're going to do it, I'm going to do it. So look for some new music from Trinity Triggs as well. Hey, follow us, guys, on social media, 101.1 KMD. Follow me, Facebook and TikTok. Go there now to TikTok. Type in Trinity Triggs. I'd love to see your name pop up. 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Scroll down to where it says Sweet Deals. Take advantage of what you see. There's a 25, get you 50 to spend.
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Raleigh Greene wanting you in the worst way. Big winner at the ACM Awards. Awesome. The girls are just loving that dude right there for some reason. I guess he should be on Vogue magazine. Was it Ebony or which one of those? People's Magazine or the Most Beautiful Magazine? Whichever one of those things. Blake Shelton's won it and people like that. I don't know. Man of the Year. I don't know. I feel Raleigh Greene's going to be there. Matter of fact, Raleigh Greene is going to be, I don't know if you guys knew this, in the TV series Marshall. It may be already out right now, but I know he's doing that. He's doing well.

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11: You and I have never met, but I'm willing to bet that there is something you would like to do, but you feel like you can't, that it's too hard, that you don't deserve it. A colleague of mine recently told me about this new book called Brave Shift, 30 Mindset Changes to Transform Your Life. It's written by a woman named Michelle Carrer. Carrer says the one thing most people forget when they set a goal is to attach a reason to it. Having that reason is big, because when you don't want to do something that's necessary to reach your goal, you can go back to your reason to find the motivation you need. Try to frame your goal as something you want to achieve, as opposed to being a bad part of yourself that you want to change. That will make you more likely to succeed, as will asking for help. All of us need it, and it makes people feel good to help you achieve your goals. I'm Dr. Sanjay Gupta, helping you live a better life.
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Ladies and gentlemen, we are counting down to Memorial Day weekend. Grills are going to be fired up. Horses are going to be rode. Motorcycles, well, I don't know if the weather's going to let us ride. But if not, take them boots off.

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Trini Triggs, Cajun Crew in the morning. Big Ant, Urban Cowboy in middays. Sean Dion, he gets you home every night. Kicking off at 3 o'clock. What we do, we stay country. I don't know about die trying, though. I don't know about that.

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out to Evan and the crew, Sasha. They're going to have me riding here again real soon. Very appreciative of it. Right now, medicine. 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
1: 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Just play the game one way. You hit a ball in the gap, run. 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
11: We are finally starting to learn more things we can do to keep our brains sharp as we age. A lot of people think crossword puzzles or Sudoku might do the trick, but the science doesn't really bear that out. What one recent study found, though, was that a certain type of brain training seems to have a significant impact on cognition as we get older. It wasn't memory or even problem-solving tasks that moved the needle. It was an interactive computerized game that tested the ability to recognize two separate images in faster and faster sequences. It's what we call a task of divided attention, in which you don't have a conscious strategy on how to improve. That's according to the study's lead author. You're just trying to do the best you can to figure out how to divide your attention. Now, the game in this study was called Double Decision, if you want to find it and try it out yourself. I'm Dr. Sanjay Gupta, helping you live a better life.
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1: 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Just play the game one way. You hit a ball in the gap, run. 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

Country Station. That's about it for me. About to play you a few more songs, then I'm going to head out of here. My brother Sean Dion's coming in next. Tell you what he's got for you. 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

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It's the Sean Show for the next 4 hours. Wouldn't trade

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On the way in two songs, if you could freeze time, would you do anything illegal? 86% say yes. Oh, there's larceny in our hearts. I will talk about that coming up on The Sean Show. Right now, Lainey Wilson, Somewhere Over Laredo. And of course, coming up at 5:15, Afternoon Drive after 5, some jokes will be told.

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0: Zach Topp, South of Sanity, All American Country, 101.1 KRMD. It's Sean. A lot of people would love the superpower of being able to freeze time. Would you love to freeze time? I would love to freeze time. When would I do it? Probably the last day of summer, I would freeze time. That way, I don't have to go back to school as a teacher. I would do that. And probably many teachers would agree at this moment because we're all burned out. Would they freeze time? Yes, they probably would. You probably would, so you could get more stuff done or just sit on the couch doing nothing for once. But what about robbing a liquor store? A random poll asked, if you could freeze time, would you do anything illegal? And a surprising 86% of people said yes, they would. 86%, 13% would not. They're probably ministers, priests, nuns. That can make up 13%. The poll did note that minor crimes don't count. It's unclear what counts as minor. Is it cutting to the front of a long line, having a dog off a leash, jaywalking or something? I'm not sure. In the comments, people joyously talked about never paying for groceries again. I feel you. I feel you. I go to the grocery store and it's like they're thieving from me at this point. Robbing from big businesses. People would do that. Apparently, a lot of Luigi fans robbing big businesses. They would go into, I guess, Silicon Valley and just take all their money. Becoming a poker shark. So you would freeze time and then just take everybody's chips, I guess. Trespassing for the sake of anonymous investigative reporting. People would do that, too. Trespassing, going into people's houses to get the dirt. Switching the clothes on two people. That was popular. Perving on naked people. Oh, this is interesting. So we're thieves and we're pervs. Okay, which would probably be the number one answer among teenage boys, I would imagine. One person said, is stopping time every morning to sleep more illegal? I don't think it's illegal, but you're probably not going to get a promotion at work. So yeah, people would break the law if they could. 86% of people would break the law if we froze time. So I guess we can't freeze time. Because apparently the world can't have nice things because our better angels get their ass kicked immediately when time freezes, apparently. Because I'd like to point out that time freezes, but God is still in the heavens. So it's not like the superior being is not seeing what you're doing. You're just freezing time. So you're not going to get away with it, ultimately, but people would do it. 86% of people said yes, they would break the law. If we froze time. Coming up on The Sean Show, Alan Jackson, some Kane Brown with Woman, and Megan Maroney, Beautiful Things. Oh, I got a bunch of criminals listening to me.
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7: A better life with Dr. Sanjay Gupta.
8: In recent years, scientists have really dialed up the urgency to understand PFAS, sometimes referred to as forever chemicals because of how long they take to break down. The latest study found these chemicals may be aging men in their 50s and 60s a bit faster than men who are younger or older or women of any age. Experts we talked to said the accumulation of PFAS may lower testosterone levels in men, impair sperm quality, and increase risks of testicular and kidney cancer. Women, it seems, just seem to be able to clear PFAS faster. Now, whether you're a man or a woman, trying to limit your exposure is a great idea. Three ways to do that. Filter your drinking water. 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I'm Dr. Sanjay Gupta, helping you live a better life.
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The Sean Show on KRMD. I'll have that keyword coming up. The director of the U.S. Border Patrol announced his retirement. He'll be replaced by Byron Allen. That guy is everywhere. I'll have that keyword coming up so you can win the trip to see Post Malone and Jelly Roll. Final couple of days of the contest.

0: That is Megan Maroney, Beautiful Things on All American Country. 101.1 KRMD, it's the Sean Show. And oh yeah, you want the keyword. You want it, don't you? Why don't you beg for it? You want it. I'm going to give it to you. Oh yeah. I'm going to give you the keyword. Do you want it? How bad do you want it? Am I still talking about the keyword? This is creepy and weird. Let me just give you the keyword, all right? You can win the trip to see Post Malone and Jelly Roll. And the keyword is church. No. I should have pre-read the word. I do that bit and it leads into church. Oh, what a horror. I wish I wasn't live right now. I really do. I would erase. I would do this over if I could, but the word is church. Of all the words, of all the gin joints and all the towns and all the world, it's got to be church, right? I wish I would pre-read the keywords and I wouldn't have that happen, but it did happen. I'm embarrassed. But nevertheless, text church, CHURCH 95819. Let's keep this between ourselves. Let's pretend that did not happen. Church, you can win the trip to see Post Malone and Jelly Roll. They're going to be in a city that you decide to travel to in their big-ass radio, not big-ass radio tour, big-ass stadium tour. Yeah, that's what I'm saying. Big-ass stadium. I'm frazzled. Church, of all the words. Yeah, big-ass stadium tour. You can pick the place to go see them in that tour. Only two more days left in the contest. Tomorrow, four keywords. Friday, four keywords. And then at 7 o'clock Friday night, it's over. The contest is over. So wake up tomorrow morning with Trinity Trades. Get that first keyword and stick around for three others. And Friday, we will have four more. And I promise when I give the keywords tomorrow, it won't be creepy and weird. I'm reading here a 72-year-old woman. This is fascinating. A 72-year-old woman graduated from medical school, and she already had her first patient in deteriorating health herself.
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6: You and I have never met, but I'm willing to bet that there is something you would like to do, but you feel like you can't, that it's too hard, that you don't deserve it. A colleague of mine recently told me about this new book called Brave Shift, 30 Mindset Changes to Transform Your Life. It's written by a woman named Michelle Carrer. Carrer says the one thing most people forget when they set a goal is to attach a reason to it. Having that reason is big, because when you don't want to do something that's necessary to reach your goal, you can go back to your reason to find the motivation you need. 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That will make you more likely to succeed, as will asking for help. All of us need it, and it makes people feel good to help you achieve your goals. I'm Dr. Sanjay Gupta, helping you live a better life.
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You got the Sean Show. Tom Cruise is reportedly dating Pam Anderson. Tom Cruise and Pam Anderson. I understand it's getting so serious that he's ready to bring her home to meet Xenu.

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Tom Cruise and Pam Anderson are reportedly a couple. Pam Anderson and Tom Cruise, in fact, his next impossible mission is taking his pants off and trying to impress the woman who dated Tommy Lee.

0: George Burge and Luke Bryan. Ride. What's the last one? Oh, Ride. 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Lots of graduations happening this week. And you have seniors in high school going off into the workforce, summer jobs, et cetera, et cetera. You have college graduates with summer jobs or jobs that are going to extend for the next few years. And so when you're starting a new job, you get those first day jitters. It happens to everyone, even a host at NPR, whose job it is to give advice. But luckily, she shared what helped her survive the awkwardness of that first week. Here's what she learned. First of all, say hello to all your coworkers first. First day, say hello. They won't approach you. You approach them. If they approach you, that's great. But there will be people who will want to meet you, but they're going to wait for you, and you should go first. Introduce yourself. All right? Make eye contact. I know it's hard, but go and approach everyone that you work with and say, hi, I'm so-and-so. Make them comfortable. You'll be more comfortable. She said introducing herself to her coworkers right away made the office feel a lot less intimidating on that second day. Also, focus on your abilities, not your appearance. She says when she was nervous, an old friend told her to remember why she was hired in the first place. Who cares what you wear on day one? I mean, I don't know about that. I sort of disagree. You should be presentable. I mean, people do care if you're presentable at work, and you should make a good first impression with what you wear on day one. But again, remember that someone believed in you and gave you a job, and they believe that you will do a good job, so go and do a good job. So I agree with her partially. I don't agree with the who cares what you wear on day one. I don't think you should come in and dress like a slob or look like you were just throwing it together in 5 minutes. I wouldn't do that. And finally, give yourself a little grace. This was her biggest takeaway. Nobody nails a new job immediately. So yeah, give yourself a little grace. I agree with that. And settle in. And the next thing you know, 35 years will go by and you'll still be a disc jockey on the radio. Oh, wait, I'm talking about myself. Yeah, 35 years. 1991 I started. And I was nervous. I'm sure I was nervous. That first week, I was a writer on a radio show, and I was nervous. But you know what? One day into the next, and then the next thing you know, years and years and years go by, and you wonder what you were nervous about. So hit that summer job or any job, and remember, introduce yourself to all the people on the first day. Don't wait for them, because they might be looking at you like, oh, this person is just a number. They won't last, but you stay there. And you last, but do take the time to introduce yourself. I know it feels weird, but overcome the social awkwardness. Walk up to the person, make eye contact, shake their hand. Yeah, I don't know. I don't shake hands anymore. COVID. But definitely make sure that all your coworkers meet you on that first day. Coming up, I have Dustin Lynch and Mackenzie Porter thinking about you. I've got John Party, that new one, Boots Off, and Cody Johnson, his hit song, The Fall.
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0: 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Get that sweet deal, Louisiana Bistro. Have you been there yet? It's just over the Jimmy Davis Bridge in Bossier. Louisiana Bistro. They have crawfish queso. They have po' boys. 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

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You need some jokes. What a bear of a work day. Today's Wednesday, so it should be the downhill slide.

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I've got an afternoon drive after 5 coming up at 5:15. And in the 6 o'clock hour, a well-known screenwriter got dumped by his AI girlfriend. So I will have signs you got dumped by your AI girlfriend.

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You get the Sean Show. Afternoon drive after 5 at 5:15 coming up. A stand-up comedian will tell jokes so you can relax on your way home.

0: That is Corey Kent and Co. 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And as we do every Monday through Friday at 5:15, it's Afternoon Drive after 5. Sean Donnelly, he talks about haircuts and guns. He goes to a barber in Brooklyn.
1: Brooklyn is tough, man. I go to a thug barbershop in my neighborhood. I don't know if you know what that is. The thug barbershop is the only place that you go to get your haircut. And right after he's done, the guy who just cut your hair makes fun of the haircut that he just gave you. Like the other day, I got my haircut. And right afterwards, the guy looks at me and goes, oh, snap. He goes, you look like Bobby from King of the Hills, son. I'm like, you just did that. That was you. Do you know how unprofessional this is? Brooklyn's a tough place, dude. Like, my friend called me up the other day, and he goes, hey, Sean, you want to go halvesies on a gun? That's what he said to me. And I said, no, it's a gun. It's not a plate of fries. We're not splitting a pizza. It's a gun. I don't want to go halvesies on a gun with you. And then I wake up one night, I'm getting robbed, and I'm like, oh, it's not my week for the gun.
0: Oh, no, it's not my week for the gun. Coming up, I've got Brooks and Dunn, Rock My World. I've got Luke Combs, that new one from him called Be By You, and some Ella Langley, a huge song, and she cleaned up at the ACM Awards because of it. It'll be Choosin' Texas.
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13: A better life with Dr. Sanjay Gupta.
14: We are finally starting to learn more things we can do to keep our brains sharp as we age. A lot of people think crossword puzzles or Sudoku might do the trick, but the science doesn't really bear that out. What one recent study found, though, was that a certain type of brain training seems to have a significant impact on cognition as we get older. It wasn't memory or even problem-solving tasks that move the needle. It was an interactive computerized game that tested the ability to recognize two separate images in faster and faster sequences. It's what we call a task of divided attention, in which you don't have a conscious strategy on how to improve. That's according to the study's lead author. You're just trying to do the best you can to figure out how to divide your attention. Now, the game in this study was called Double Decision. If you want to find it and try it out yourself. I'm Dr. Sanjay Gupta, helping you live a better life.
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Brooks and Dunn. 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A new James Bond movie is in the works. How to get Gen Z in the theaters to watch it. Auditions have started for James Bond. They're looking for the new Bond. I'll talk about getting Gen Z in the theaters to watch it coming up in two songs.

Got skills? So does Alexa. 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

0: Ella Langley. That song, Song of the Year and Single of the Year. And she, of course, won Female Artist of the Year. She won a lot of awards at the ACMs last Sunday. Your All-American Country Station 101.1 KRMD. My name is Sean Dion. A new James Bond movie is in the works, and they have reportedly started auditions for the James Bond movie. And I've been working on ways the new James Bond film can attract Gen Z to the movie theater. Little things like, for instance, his martinis will be shaken, not stirred, with oat milk. I've got it. His new catchphrase, Bond, James Bond. Don't forget to like and subscribe. You know what? It's weird to be James Bond in 2026. He can't drive the Aston Martin because his social anxiety prevents him from talking to the lady at the DMV. Also, his arch nemesis, Dr. No. Nope. Dr. No Cap. Yes. Instead of a tux, he wears pajamas and Crocs. That'll get Gen Z in. His moniker is changed from 007 to 0067. Ugh. He has a license to vibe. This will help. Q, his assistant Q, still builds him new gadgets, but now they all turn into vape pens. Actually, by the way, Q's new name to entice Gen Z, LGBTQ. Now, in the new movie, Bond faces his biggest challenge yet, which is, of course, writing cursive. And finally, he spends 20% of the movie bedding women and the other 80% getting consent.
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10: So-called superagers, they are an enviable segment of the population. People who are older than 80, whose brains function like someone a fraction of their age. It's true, a lot of these people have genetics on their side, but more and more research is bearing out the idea that people who practice good brain health also slow their cognitive decline. Dr. Richard Isaacson, a pioneer in the Alzheimer's space, told us that, quote, his studies have found lifestyle changes including diet, exercise, reducing stress and optimizing sleep, along with managing vascular risk factors with certain medications, can actually help grow brain areas and also reduce telltale signs of Alzheimer's, such as tau tangles and amyloid plaques. What else helps? Staying social, surrounding yourself with family and friends, and maybe even volunteering for a real sense of purpose. I'm Dr. Sanjay Gupta, helping you live a better life.

0: 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And if your horse doesn't have any giddy up and you need a little yee-haw, tune in to Sean Dion. 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

on The Sean Show, a well-known screenwriter gets dumped by his AI girlfriend. So I will have signs. You're about to be dumped by your AI girlfriend. 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

John Morgan, Kid Myself on All American Country 101.1 KRMD. My name is Sean, and coming up, a well-known screenwriter gets dumped by his AI girlfriend, so I'll have signs you're about to be dumped by your AI girlfriend. Right now, text that keyword to win the trip to see Post Malone and Jelly Roll. 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

Coming up in two songs, a well-known screenwriter gets dumped by his AI girlfriend. 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

0: 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My name is Sean, and Hollywood filmmaker and Taxi Driver screenwriter Paul Schrader revealed on Facebook, first of all, his wife died a couple of months ago. Her name, Mary Beth Hurt. If you ever want to watch a great movie, Mary Beth Hurt in The World According to Garp. And Paul Schrader was married to her for a very long time, decades. Paul Schrader, the Taxi Driver screenwriter, revealed on Facebook that he procured an online AI girlfriend. He got an AI girlfriend, but when he tried exploring the boundaries of its programming, she broke up with him. He got dumped by an AI girlfriend. So, of course, I have signs. You're going to get dumped by your AI girlfriend. For instance, you come home one night and catch her in bed with the toaster. That's a sign. She wants to take a break. Of course, she calls it a reboot. She's fallen in love with your IT guy at work because he, quote, turns her off and then on again. She prefers older men, which is why last week you saw her with a Commodore 64. Signs, you're going to get dumped by your AI girlfriend. You've dropped her in the toilet so many times, she's now Nemo's sneaky link. She's been spotted going to the clubs, wearing a slutty phone case. That's a sign. She keeps saying she wishes she were the iPhone 18 so she'd be young enough for DiCaprio. That's a sign there, too. She says you are boring and square, which is something very weird because, of course, she's a rectangle. Alexa and Siri keep sending her profile matches on Tinder. That's a good sign that you're going to get dumped by your AI girlfriend. And finally, every time you try to insert the power cord, she fakes a headache.
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11: There's something I'd like to talk to you about today, something that's been circulating on the internet that's become a real problem. Deep fake videos of me endorsing products that I've never even heard of and I have no relationship with whatsoever. Let me tell you clearly, these videos are scams. They are designed to take your money. Now, a couple things you should keep in mind. If something sounds too good to be true, it probably is. When you look at these videos, if they don't seem natural, if there's something off about them, the audio or the video, it's probably AI generated. And if you come across something that does pique your interest, see if you can find evidence of it from other sources. I promise you this, if I discover something incredible that you need to know about, I'm going to talk about it somewhere that you can easily find, not on some shady social media site. 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

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We will go to Nashville and talk with Lisa Manning, get all the latest Music City news. This is Megan Maroney, her latest. It's called Medicine.

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0: 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Americans are reportedly leaving the U.S. in record numbers. Almost 90% say they want to leave for political reasons.
1: I've got to get out of here. 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